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tree and you can pee on me. Hey, Lynn, won't you be my dog? And I'll be your tree and you can pee on me. 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

0: 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James Langton, aka Batman here. 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
7: Yeah, man. Welcome back, dude.
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7: Bargains are so cheap or something.
3: Your wallet will cheer. Yes, so we've got that out of the way. There we go. Welcome, everybody. We've got a bit of a show tonight. It's just me and Clint. How are you, Clint?
7: I'm all right, man. Feeling a little
3: rough. You look a bit rough, mate.
7: Yeah.
3: You look a bit rough, dude. Yeah.
7: Band practice last night.
3: So yeah, went can't handle the band
7: than
3: practice.
7: Usual, didn't it?
3: Well, they're supposed to, aren't they? But
7: yes.
3: We've got a treat tonight. We've got the first half an hour is going to be some killer New Zealand bands.
7: Indeed.
3: New Zealand, New Plymouth bands.
7: New Plymouth bands.
3: We've got some killer New Zealand bands after the New Plymouth bands, but let's focus on New Plymouth right now. It's a thriving music scene, isn't it?
7: It is.
3: It's absolutely wonderful. There are so many bands.
7: So much variation. Just there's heaps going on here, definitely, and I guess everywhere else as well.
3: There's a lot going on. We're lucky, mate. We're going to kick this off with a band that, what an incredible live band, Take It to Grover. Aren't they wonderful?
7: Yeah,
3: they're absolutely ridiculous, aren't they?
7: Yep, totally are.
3: And apparently they've got some hidden agendas. So this is Take It to the Grave. This is Hidden Agendas. Love you guys. It's absolutely rocks.

0: Well, what a way to start the show, man.
1: Oh, yeah, man. That's
0: Kelvin and Greg and crew.
1: Absolutely amazing, that track, isn't it?
0: It's, lovely people as well.
1: Oh, yeah.
0: Lovely, lovely, wonderful, wonderful people.
1: Yeah.
0: It's all you need, isn't it?
1: Crazy cool bunch.
0: Yeah. Right, what next? Have you heard of a band called Darkwater?
1: Yeah, I actually have heard of a band called Darkwater, man. Yeah.
0: Remember they released their album about the same time we released Gruno album in
1: 2024.
0: Funny thing, that's 2 years ago now, isn't it, really? But and they've got some really exciting stuff coming up, Darkwater.
1: Yeah,
0: they do. New single. There's a little clip of it on social media at the minute. But these guys are wicked.
1: Yep.
0: And they sound amazing.
1: Yeah, the last show that I caught of theirs
0: was the most of them, wasn't it?
1: Yeah. Oh, phenomenal.
0: They're just brilliant. They're just awesome. And again, wonderful people.
1: Yeah.
0: I picked this song because I love this song.
1: I'm just trying to think what song is it. I'm pretty sure I kind of know what it is, but...
0: Are you tapping your finger, mate?
1: I am tapping my finger. I'm tapping my finger a lot tonight.
0: What does tapping your finger do?
1: I don't know. I've just started doing it tonight. It's...
0: So these guys have got some really exciting stuff coming up.
1: Yeah, they do.
0: I can't wait to hear their new music. I can't wait to get them in this studio and listen to their new music all together. This is Ivor Needle by Darkwater. I absolutely love this song.
1: You do.

0: Well, welcome back to the Amplifier on the Most FM. Hope you're having a good night. We're nice and warm in here. The heat pump is keeping it going.
1: Oh yes, rather cosy actually.
0: It's actually great. We had a wonderful time in England, but it's great to be back. It really is.
1: Yeah, man. It was getting pretty hot over there, eh?
0: It's getting bloody hot. Yeah, it was lovely.
1: Yeah.
0: Heart torn. Two places. Yeah. Mum and Dad, I know you're listening, so rock and roll. Yeah. Thank you for a wonderful time. And talking about wonderful times, our beautiful Mila Ryan has scored a new job at Harcourt's in Bell Team Block. Green.
1: Team Green, is it?
0: Yeah.
1: Out of Bell Block.
0: How cool is that?
1: Oh, that's epic.
0: So a bit of a round of applause
1: well
0: on
1: done.
0: That one.
1: Yeah.
0: Go, Mila. Anyway, moving on, we've got the Mara Clint.
1: Oh, wicked. Oh, man, what a great act they are, man.
0: They are wonderful, aren't they? Bloody hell.
1: Super, super duper good. What can you say? Like, I've caught these guys a couple of times. Battle of the Bands was one of them. And not that long ago I can't remember what other bands were there that night. They put on a wicked show.
0: Yeah, they're fantastic.
1: Love the saxophone, all the brass, all that, and then they've just got that real cool rock.
0: It's full
1: of energy.
0: Just absolutely wonderful.
1: Can't help but dance.
0: No, and they record it with Rhythm Ace with Sam, I'm sure of it. Yeah.
1: I think so. I'd imagine.
0: Good on you, Sam. Right, should we play Samara?
1: Oh shit, yeah.
0: Walking near the chimes downstairs.
1: Oh, yeah, that's pretty cool.
0: It makes you feel alive. Cool, this is the Mara.

0: Well, absolutely wonderful, isn't it? Listen to that.
1: Holy shit, man. They kind of like a band I listen to a lot, I still listen to a lot, is Voodoo Glow Skulls. And like, they kind of remind me a little bit of the Voodoo Glow Skulls. I mean, Voodoo Glow Skulls, like 100 miles an hour, punk rock, heaps of brass in there. But they've got that same sort of flavour when they get
0: That's
1: going.
0: That's great. It's good on you, The Mara. Absolutely
1: yeah,
0: fantastic.
1: Super cool band. If you get the chance to see those guys, man, just do it. Do it.
0: Right. Sometimes in life, you go through and you meet people, and there's lots of cool people, but sometimes you get an, you bump into an araha.
1: Oh, yeah.
0: An araha.
1: You do bump into an araha.
0: Everyone would be lucky if they had an araha, wouldn't they?
1: They would be.
0: Indeed. So this band is back together.
1: Cool.
0: Girl, yes. I Wanna Be. Fantastic. Mm-hmm. Act. Zoe and araha.
1: They've got a wicked big gig coming up too.
0: Hell yeah. Most of them. Lung are coming to New Plymouth.
1: Yep.
0: Who else is playing with them? Yeah. Some crappy band called Avon Rose, but that's all right.
1: Yeah.
0: But,
1: probably just, Yeah.
0: So, our dear friend araha, this is for you, mate. This is No One's Got It Made by the absolutely fantastic Girl I Wanna Be. They're incredible, aren't they?
1: Oh, they're bloody brilliant.
0: Let's go.

0: if you like it.
1: We don't care.
0: If you hate it.
1: We don't care.
0: Where you're from, but we know where you're at.
1: We don't care.
0: If you like it.
1: We don't care.
0: If you hate it.
1: We don't care.
0: Where you're from.

0: Do you care?
1: No.
0: Nah, no, mate. What a great song.
1: Yeah.
0: Great song. Yeah, I'm sure there's lots more.
2: Groovy little number, that one.
0: Coming from that beautiful little two-piece. Yeah. We're going to have to move on pretty quick. Another band that we... that New Plymouth is lucky to have is a Hologram.
2: Yeah.
1: Yep.
2: I was actually talking to Aaron the other night at the Bleathers show. We hung out and had a beer. And, yep, cool bunch of dudes. They've got a bit going on as well, actually. I think they're up to, you know, the busy beavers.
0: Well, they've got some newer material out, but I chose Echoes of a Wish just because it's an absolute ripper.
2: Yep.
0: So, Eric, Aaron and the crew, we love you, mate. This is Hologram, Echoes of a Wish.

0: Brilliant. Absolutely brilliant. Brilliant. New Plymouth's kicking ass, man.
1: So much variation in their array.
0: Yeah, like, it's great. I mean, and so many of the bands, yeah. Holy Reverie. I mean, there's loads of them. We just last minute picked a few.
1: Yeah, had a couple last week before the Bleeders, a bit of Plague Ditch, Acid Warp, which is a wicked song. Those guys, they smashed it at the gig.
0: Hate Seeker. I mean, the list goes on. Yeah. The Scroats. There's so many.
1: Yeah.
0: But this is the last of the New Plymouth thing, and in my mind, there's no point in beating around the bush. These guys just kick ass.
1: Oh, yeah.
0: And the one guy, the drummer, owns a record shop.
1: I know.
0: I mean,
1: it's a little sanctuary.
0: Lovely record shop.
1: It is.
0: Come and see you tomorrow, Mark. Give me some shit. Give you a hug, man hug. This is the mighty Infinite Ritual, and this is Deceivers.

0: Well, welcome back to the Amplifier on the Most FM, and we should have someone in our ears now. Mockers, what's going on, dude?
1: Mockers.
2: Hey, what a great show, guys. I can't say it's going to get a whole lot better. You new Plymouth guys know how to rock, but I've got so much to introduce for you all.
1: Wonderful, man. Bring it.
0: What's that then?
2: Yeah, so this Saturday at Navarro Lounge in Hamilton, we've got Before the Wrecking Ball Part 3. Unfortunately, due to redevelopment, that part of Hamilton is going to be bowled over for a beautiful park, apparently.
0: And that's
2: so we're going to put on some gigs to try and raise a few dollars for the old Navarro Lounge, as people do for these venues.
1: Yeah, good on you, mate.
2: Colin from Dolphin Drive organised For the Wrecking Ball Part 1, and we had a chat and we ran with it, and we're still going. So this Saturday, Navarro Lounge, $10 on the door.
1: Nice bargain.
2: Practitions, not exact, Afterlight, and Dolphin Drive.
0: Well, we're going to try and squeeze all these people in, my friend, in the next 25 minutes. So we're going to kick off with, we're going to speak to Abstract Fish Lung in a minute. We're going to kick off with their brand new single. So it's not out yet, is it?
2: That's not out till tomorrow.
0: Cool. So we get the first play of this wonderful song. I haven't listened to it yet, but we're about to listen to it in the studio. I'm going to call these guys and have a good chat about it afterwards.
2: Sweet as.
0: Take it easy, man.
1: Catch you, Marcus.

0: Welcome back to the Amplify Hour. We should have Josh from Abstract Fish Lungs on the phone. Josh, what's going on, mate?
1: Oh, I'm good, thank you. How are you?
0: Very well, mate. Yeah, very well. Good, very, good. Very well. Well,
1: good to hear.
0: Great to have the preview of that. That, mate, Seagulls is incredible.
2: Unreal,
0: absolutely,
2: man.
0: Absolutely wonderful.
2: Unreal.
0: Mate.
2: Loved it.
1: Thank you so much. I really appreciate it.
0: It's a real, it's great, isn't it? It's got a bit of everything in there. It's
2: yeah.
0: Like, listen to it going. It sounds great on these speakers as well, mate.
2: Yeah, it just goes through so many moods, that song, man. It's absolutely wonderful.
0: Absolute banger, mate. Absolutely.
1: Yeah, most of the new songs that are going to be on the album have the same effect. We just need to, you know, take the listener on a journey.
2: Yeah.
0: Yeah, man. So, when's the album coming out? So what's your plans?
1: So at the moment, we're releasing singles over the next few months.
0: Yeah.
1: Building to the album release on Halloween.
2: Wicked.
0: Oh, perfect.
1: Yeah, it's going to be epic.
0: Absolutely perfect. What a great idea.
2: We'll have to catch up, man, when you do that and pump some of those tracks that you've got
1: on
2: the album and have a really good talk about it. Because, you know, it's going to do well. It's going to do well, that album, man.
0: Sounds absolutely beautiful, mate.
1: Awesome. Yeah. Glad you enjoyed.
2: loved it. It's just...
0: Yeah, we'll rock it out. That's kind of like... Just listen to it again and forget all the other bands. But no, we can't do that. Well, let's do it when we get home, mate. We'll listen to it when we get back. But hey, man, thanks so much for coming on. It's absolutely wicked. Sorry it's short but sweet, but we will do this again, my friend, I promise.
1: Absolutely, yeah. Thank you so much for having us on once again.
0: No worries, mate. Right, next we've got Not Exact. Track called Steeplejack.
2: Excellent.
0: Let's crack it.
2: Yeah.

0: Well, welcome back. That was Steeplejack by Nonzact, and we should have Keelan on the phone. Are you there, my friend?
1: Yo, Ed, I'm here.
0: What up, dude? How are you, mate?
1: Yeah, not too bad. Thanks for having me on.
0: Nah, thank you for coming on, mate. What a kick-ass song that is.
2: That was great. Cool. Yeah. Really cool.
0: Clint's a big punk man, so it's wicked.
2: Yeah.
0: Can't beat a lovely little two-minute blast, can you? It's absolutely fantastic.
1: For sure. Whole point of that one was, definitely a nice quick, catchy banger. So,
0: thanks. Hell yeah. No, it's wonderful, mate. So absolutely wonderful.
2: Yeah.
0: So, tell us a quick and a little bit about Nonzact.
1: Nonzact, so yeah. We're a pop punk band. We're from Waihi Beach in the Bay of Plenty. We play pop punk music. I'm very inspired by the bands like Blink-182 and Tidal Fight. So definitely got that melodic edge to it, some heavier parts. Some harsh vocals in there.
0: I mean, it sounds great, mate. Like you hit the nail on the head. Like if you know,
2: definitely.
0: Especially if your influences. It sounds brilliant, mate. It sounds shredding in there.
1: Yeah, thank you so much. Yeah, definitely just writing what I want to hear. So, thank you so much.
0: Yeah, happy days, mate. Looking forward to gig at the weekend. Should be a big one with Mockers.
1: Yeah.
0: Should be a good day.
1: This one's going to be so sick. Yeah, stoked to play with the Afterlight guys again. And, super sick.
0: Not those bleeding Afterlight guys. Bloody hell.
1: Oh, that's awesome.
2: Arrogant bunch.
1: Excited to see the other bands, too. I've never played with the other guys before. So, Dolphin Drive and Trap Fist.
0: Yeah, what a great weekend to look forward to, mate.
1: Yeah, for sure.
0: Wicked, dude. Well, on that note, we're going to play Forsaken Silence by Afterlight. Thank you so much, mate, for coming on through. I know it's short but sweet, but we can do this again, mate.
2: Yeah, we'll have you back on, man. Sure. We'll talk more about you, man.
1: Sure.
0: Josh. Oh, it's Keelan.
2: Keelan, it is.
0: I've got all these different names going through my head. Yeah. Keelan, you're not Josh. You're Keelan. I'm 47, mate. I'm losing my brain.
2: Yeah,
0: but thank you so much, mate.
1: Of course. Yeah, thanks for having me on.
0: We'll speak to you soon.
2: Catch you, brother.
1: Catch you.

0: Are you there, Ash from Afterlight? There you are, mate.
1: Hey, bro.
0: There you are. How you doing, dude?
2: Yeah, good. Good. And yourself, boys? Another great show tonight.
0: Yeah, loving it.
1: Cheers, mate.
0: Trying
1: cheers.
0: To plow through this wonderness. It's fantastic. Great. Mate, I love that song, mate. I love that whole album. It's absolutely fantastic.
1: Actually, I played Cascade last week, and oh, man, what a song that is. Oh Jesus. You guys got so many good songs.
0: Very talented. Are you looking forward to the Saturday, mate? I'm sure you're super looking forward to Saturday.
2: Oh, mate, I'm absolutely looking forward to it. It's an absolutely hell of a lineup. You know, Extra Fresh Lungs, you know, so such a great band from Raglan.
1: Their
2: new track tonight is absolutely legit.
1: Shit, yeah.
0: Oh, yeah. It's incredible.
2: You know, it's going to be so great. As well. You know, we've played with those boys before. Absolutely great band. You know, yeah, you know, although they're from Hawaii, we're still playing with them as a Tauranga band. So, well, one of Tauranga's finest.
1: And of course
2: we get the honour of playing the mighty Dolphin Road as well. One of Hamilton's finest.
0: Yeah, well we've got the old Dolphin Drive right up next, mate. So Ash, I know it's short but sweet, mate, but thank you so much for coming on.
1: Yep, cheers, mate.
0: We love you, we love your band. It's just wonderful, mate. Right, well, we'll love you and leave you, and we'll see you soon, my friend.
1: Catch Ash. Have a wicked gig, brother.
2: Yeah.

0: there we go. It started again. Is that good? It started again. Cullen, are you there, my friend?
1: I'm there. How are you?
0: Good, mate. How are you?
1: Oh, not too bad. Can't complain.
0: Brilliant. Love Tango. Love it.
2: Yeah, it's cool, man.
0: You'll be looking forward to the gig, won't you? Headlining the Wrecking Ball Part 3 in Hamilton, mate, with Mockers on Saturday night, is it?
1: Yeah, looking real forward to it. We're playing off some amazing bands.
2: Yeah, what a lineup. Holy crap, right, man. Going through that tonight and listening to I Wish We Were There. Really do.
1: Yeah, man, you can always make it. Yeah.
0: Never know. Not with day drinking, we won't, mate.
1: Yeah,
0: not if you
1: start at 8 in the morning, eh?
0: Oh, brilliant, mate. Yeah. So, right, we're going to play day drinking now, mate. I know this is so short but sweet, but you know the drill. Well, you will be here in New Plymouth ahead of your gig at Asgard with Gravedoll and Kelvin from Take It to Grave on the 24th. Friday 24th of July, is it? So it's coming up. But next time we see you, mate, I'll talk to you. You'll be in this studio with us.
2: Yeah,
0: so
2: looking forward to that.
1: Yeah, man, we're really looking forward to it. It's going to be a good night.
2: Bring some cold beers, bro.
0: Yeah, we can't wait to see you guys, man. But in the meantime, this has been Amplifier. Thank you so much, mate, for coming on. And we'll see you soon, dude. This is Day Drinking by
1: awesome,
0: the mighty Dolphin Drive.
1: Cheers, guys.

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8: Kia ora, Richard Williams here from Govick William The Lawyers. 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

Good evening. Welcome to the Tuneka Sound Hour, this beautiful chilly night. I'm Don Fisher, your host, and welcome to the show. You just heard our first three tracks for the evening, and they are, number one, Vices, spelt with two I's, a.k.a. Mr. Jake McComb. This track is called Breathe. We start this week with a track from this local lad, and you can find it, plus his other songs, singles, and a couple of mini EPs on Bandcamp.com. Number two, Laconic Zephyrs, and a track called Cool You Down. This is a 2018 original composition from this well-known pub band who usually plays a mixture of covers and originals. You can find this song plus others of their stuff over on Spotify.com. Number three, Ick Neons, and a track called Overpowered. This 2015 song and other tracks by this band came from a private collection of one of the band members. Some covers were given to me because I do the show in there, and that's about it, really. I got a few of these tracks, but unfortunately they are private, so. Okay, we're going to take a look into part two of the show, something a little bit different.

Sorry about that, folks. We just had a bit of a technical issue with the USB socket, but it died on us again. But we now fixed it, because we know how to fix it. So you only saw half of that last song there, but never mind. Well, you just heard there was 2.5 songs there, starting with number one being Waiata Healy and the track featuring the band Painted Black, and the track called One River. This is a 2010 number that's taken from the New Plymouth Singer-Songwriters Compilation CD Volume 5. Number 2, Richard Skinny in the track called Superior Mortal. This Lovely Law 1995 song can be found on the band's cassette title, Happy Jesus Teenage World. Well, in more recent times, you can find that album in digital format over on Bandcamp.com. Number 3, Wizoid, a.k.a. Mr. Troy Weston, and a track called Game Gan. It's an instrumental piece, and you heard half of it. This is a 2019 solo project from the drummer and founding member of Souls of Hades. You can find this track on his SoundCloud.com page. Okay, for those who just tuned in, you are currently listening to Cherokee Sound Air, brought to you by me and The Most FM, and the cool sponsors.

Okay, great stuff. Some easy listening tracks there. And there were number one, OMZO3. And a track called Mr. Green Man. A nice, easy listening track taken from this artist's 2019 digital album title, Little Fires. And that you can find it over on Bandcamp.com. Number two, Graham James, and a track called 1+1. A 2016 number from a Taranaki singer who's been travelling around the world and countryside, doing a few gigs. You can find this song on his digital album title, News for Nowhere. Number three, Rachel Sandylands, a track called Into Dust. This is a 2020 song that I found on YouTube a while back by chance, and it's a neat version of a Maisie Starr song, in case you kind of recognise it. Okay, we're going to change directions, crank it up to a little seriously hardcore for the hardcore fans of Taranaki. Stick around.

devils, 100 feet can.

Okay, great stuff. You like the hardcore middle type music? Number one, Valhalla Crossroads, and the track called Deva is a Working Class Man. Going right back to the turn of the century, we had this for you, this classic punk rock number, taken for the band's cassette title, Lie to the Devil's Warhouse. Number two, Wolves and Ravens, and the track called Dissonance. This is also a 2015 metal track that's been audio ripped from the band's video that is available to watch on YouTube. Number three, Toxic Avengers and Searching for Heaven. This is a 1994 song from one of the more popular punk bands of the decade. And you can find this track on their 2016 album titled Full Moon Over Mushroom Town. And this album has been reissued again just a couple of years ago, both in vinyl and MP3 format. That's on bandcamp.com. Okay, nearly end of the night there. Then Carl will be stepping in to take over for his evening shift. Hope you enjoyed tonight's show. And I'll tell you next week, we give you the last three tracks here. And they're going to be Variety Bash with a track called Youth Fighter. A somewhat cool little 2009 mumba taken from this group's myspace.com webpage. This is now semi-closed down, so I don't know if you're only going to find that song. Number two, Wagon Wheels, a track called Rough Around the Edges. A classy little country number taken from the South Taranaki group. And it's taken from their undated cassette title, Cow Pokanui County. And Cow Pokanui is an extra place down that way. And number three, a quiet mum at the end of the night, Trevor Bremer and track called For Gill, and it's an instrumental piece. And this is taken from this gentleman's 2014 CD title, Melodies from a Lifetime. Those who might think they know the name Trevor Bremer, he's a former high school teacher from New Plymouth Boys High School, I believe. And it's also well known in the New Plymouth Brass Band. That's me for another week. I hope you enjoyed tonight's show. If not, I'll let us know. If you've got any great ideas to improvements, or you're a singer-songwriter, band member, got songs you'd like to have on our show, get a hold of us. I can be found through Facebook page as under the name Don Fisher, or through my Facebook page called Taranaki Music, INC, and Corp, in other words, and see what we can do for you. I tell them, have a great weekend, and we're out of here.

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1: An overnight, when you depersonalize another person and view them as just an object for pleasure instead of a living, breathing human being, it seems to make it easier to do things you shouldn't do.

Perry Ubu doing a track called Over My Head, and that's taken from an album called Modern Dance. Back before that, French outfit called Psychic Graveyard, and they were doing These Are My Wires. Started this evening off with an outfit called Hyde doing 999. Okay, up next, going to go straight into a band called Ride. These guys are out of England and put out an album a couple of years ago called This Is Not a Safe Place. They broke up a while back and then seem to have got back together again. Going to hear a track from tonight called Jump Jet.

And that was automatic. These guys are out of LA, three ladies there, and doing a track called Skyscraper, taken from an album called XS. Back there before that one, we had an old one from Suicide, and they were doing Ghost Rider. Before that, The Psychotic Monks with Isolation. Instead of that, set off there with a ride. Okay, going to go into William Shatner now. Yes, old William Shatner. Going to do a cover version here of a Cramp song. It's called Garbage Man.

Ha ha ha!

And Department S there with It's Vic there. 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Those guys are out of London doing 24 hours. Before that, Fugazi with Argument. Pretty mellow track for them, but got to have those now and again, I suppose. And started that set off there with William Shatner. Okay, we're going to go off to Australia now. Going to go into an outfit called Stiff Richard. These guys are out of Melbourne. From an album called State of Mind, we're going to hear the title track.

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And we had Boss Hogg there doing a track called Sick. Back before that, Sloppy Jane out of New York, and they're doing They Are Coming to Take Me Away. That's their version of a song put out by Nicolian 14. That was way back in the 1960s.

And the Gordons there with a track called Future Shock, and that was taken from their first EP. Back before that, the Cavemen. Those guys are off the North Shore, but seem to hang overseas most these days, and they were doing Thug. Back before them, Jesus and Mary Chain with Kill Surf City, and started that set off there with Beastie Boys. Okay, gonna keep it rowdy a wee bit, get an old track in here from Adamant. It's gonna be Dog Eat Dog.

Black Banana there with Hot Stupid, taken from an album called Red Times Express. Back before that, Head Like a Hole, and they were doing Hot, Sexy, Lusty. Before that, the Bobby Lees, a new one from them, a track called Give. That's off their new album called New Self. Back before that, Outfit Out of New York, Lunatics, and they were doing Drop Dead. That's taken from an album called Jerk of All Trades, and started that set off there with Adam Ant. Okay, bit of Velvet Underground next. Velvet Underground and Nico gonna do All Tomorrow's Parties.

And Devo there with a track called Mongoloid. Back before that, John Spencer doing his own thing these days. He was doing Give It Up for the Devil. That's taken from his latest album called Songs of Personal Loss and Protest. That just released about 3 weeks ago. Back before that, The Dam with Neat, Neat, Neat. And we had an old Aussie up at The Saints with Demolition Girl. Back before that, The Spot from Snakefinger. And started that set off with The Velvet Underground. Okay, going to leave you tonight with a track from The Birthday Party from their album called A Junkyard. We're going to hear the title track. We'll catch you soon.

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0: 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Hmm.
3: The sun set in the west. But what of the 12 suns? We live on their small exits. And also in the plethora of platforms. These black marks avoid us to hold the keys. Up there lives beauty beyond all comprehension, but also destruction.

are the creator. We are one in the same. Go forth. Exist.

Yeah, yeah, yeah. Here is Baloji. You are listening to the most FM radio, the Womad Station. Thanks for the support. Thanks for the love. 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
0: Okay.
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0: What music?
1: No, no, not this way. I'm going to Le Bardouche.
0: Okay, can you make up your mind, please, darling?
1: No, PS1. Jet lag. 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

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It's groovy now. Yeah!

Softly in the evening dusk, a woman is singing to me. She takes me back down the vista of my years until I see. I see a child underneath the piano and the boom of the tingling strings, pressing the poised feet of his mother, who smiles at him as she sings. 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
8: Morena, ka hāri te rāmare. 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It is 7 a.m. on the 3rd of July today, and I have a 70s track to start us off on the Primo Breakfast Show. This track came out in 1975. It's The Eagles, One of These Nights, and after this I'll be catching up with you for our weather report. 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

0: The Eagles, One of These Nights, coming out in 1975 to get us started on the Primo Breakfast Show this morning.
1: 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Sun is shining.
0: It's going to be a beautiful day today. There might be some northeasterlies developing this afternoon, but it's going to be a beautiful, fine day. High of 13 degrees and a low tonight of 7 degrees. The sun will be rising very shortly, 7:45, and it will be setting at 5:15. Here is Bubble Bath by Crystal Shen. After that, Wasted Daylight by Stars, and I'll be catching up with you shortly for our gig guide, our community notices, and we'll be having an interview by a band from Christchurch at the end of the hour. 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

Morena, coming out of 2010, coming out of Canada, that was Stars with Wasted Daylight. Before that, Bubble Bath by Crystal Shen. That's a New Zealand track, of course. Okay, for our news today, we are going to be talking about a weather event that's going to be impacting New Zealand. So it's named El Niño, and essentially it's when ocean surface temperatures in the central and eastern tropical Pacific rise. Shout out to global warming, thank you. And that's going to be impacting our weather worldwide, and specifically it's going to be impacting New Zealand. So when spring starts turning into summer, our weather's not going to look like it usually does. So it's going to be hot, really, really hot from December to February with some spiky temperatures. And then December to February, it's going to look even wetter than usual, specifically on the West Coast. So from us all the way down to the bottom of the South Island along the West Coast, it's apparently going to be really wet. So if you're a farmer listening to this, this is my advice to you to plan ahead, because, yeah, we're going to have some water reserves, make sure that we have enough feed for our animals in case we get droughts and our crops aren't going to be able to grow as well as they usually do. Okay, here is Remedy by Flamingo Pierre. And after that, I'll be giving you our gig guide for this week.

Morena, that was Remedy by Flamingo Pierre. It's got me excited for this weekend. Have you got any plans for this weekend? Tonight there's going to be a candlelit dinner with Jack Moser at Mike's Brewery and Bistro. Graham James is going to be playing again at Fourth Wall Theatre at 8 o'clock tonight. Also, tomorrow night at Mike's Brewery and Bistro, there's going to be There Goes the Neighbourhood live at Mike's. And on Saturday night as well, Jack Moser and Carl from the Bisted Fingers and somebody else is going to be playing at Goldie Bar. So yeah, we've got heaps of exciting things going on in Taranaki. For the Goldie Bar gig, just go to the Goldie Bar website and you can get, it's like a sit down thing to listen to the music. So they have a late afternoon slot and a evening slot for that. Speaking of, I actually have a track by Jack Moser queued up here. This one came out quite a wee while ago, so September 24, and this track's named Cupcake. And after the ad break, we have a competition, so please keep your ears tuned in. You're listening to The Most.

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0: My community notice for you this morning is that Zine Fest Best Day Ever is going to be happening at Peeps DIY this weekend. So on Saturday, there's going to be a workshop, 1 o'clock to 2:30, where you can go make your own zine and find out what a zine is. What's a zine? And then on Sunday, July 5th, there's going to be a festival from 10 a.m. to 2 p.m. And you can bring the zine that you've made, maybe at the workshop or previously, and talk about whatever you like with all of the various different people that are going to be having stalls, like poets, collage artists, printmakers. There's a big, big variety of people. So, yeah, go to Zine Fest at Peeps DIY this weekend. Coming up, I will be having an interview with Play for Keeps, a really beautiful band coming out of Christchurch. So stay tuned.

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1: Hello, oopsie. Hi, I have Simon from Play for Keeps on the radio with me. Are you there, Simon?
2: I am. Kia ora.
1: Sorry, we were just having such great chats behind ear that I lost track of time. It's really awesome to be chatting with you this morning, Simon. So your EP is out today. Congratulations.
2: Thank you. Yeah, it is out today. As of this morning or sometime in the night, whenever, you know.
1: Whenever that happens on the internet.
2: Whenever that happens, yeah, the magic behind the scenes. So yeah, it's out today.
1: We've been listening to the track Out of the Dark for probably like a week now, maybe a bit longer, and we've also been listening to Presumptuous when that came out a few months ago, and so we're really excited for the EP.
2: Honestly, from the bottom of my heart and the band's heart, we're so grateful for your support, and we know that trying to crack the music scene is difficult, so you need all the support from all the stations across New Zealand, and look, it means a lot that you're playing our music. And yeah, like Out of the Dark and Presumptuous, we like those songs. Out of the Dark's probably my favourite. So it holds a special place in my heart, that track.
1: I think it's my favourite as well. I mean, I haven't listened to the whole EP, so I might eat my words later. does the EP have... I mean, both of those tracks have quite a similar vibe. They kind of sound like The Beth or maybe like The War on Drugs. Are you inspired by those artists?
2: Yeah, absolutely. We are very inspired by those two bands. The Beth is any good Kiwi citizen will know that they're an amazing New Zealand indie act that are just absolutely kicking ass across the world and doing so well. And our drummer, actually, Andy, she is who introduced me to the Beth. She's been the biggest fan ever since their first EP was dropped, and she heard it on RDU, which is our local student radio station in Waitaki. And she was just blown away by the song Whatever, and being introduced to us, and then since then we've just fallen in love with Beth. We go to all their gigs in Christchurch, and yeah, we just love especially their DVs and how they arrange their songs, so that's been a huge influence on us. And then The War on Drugs, just I suppose in terms of just like arrangement vibes and groove, I'd say, but yeah, you know, without getting too technical and boring the listeners with, like, you know, music admin, yeah, heavily influenced by those two bands for sure.
1: And I kind of feel like I also hear like a bit of Christchurch, and especially the song Out of the Dark. I love Christchurch. Can you tell me a bit about, does the city influence your music? I mean, surely.
2: Yeah. I mean, Waitaki has a really thriving folk scene, that kind of country, folky, indie scene. That's definitely influenced us as musicians. But in terms of that song specifically, look, the lyrics of that song are about places in Christchurch, you know, New Regent Street and Hagley Park and, these really special locations. It's actually about the first date with my wife, funnily enough, that song. And where we went on our first date, and we tried to capture the feeling of falling in love harmonically and instrumentally, but also lyrically. And so, yeah, it's... Christchurch is a huge influence lyrically on that song, but yeah, for sure, in terms of the sound, you can't escape that kind of folkiness and honest lyricism, I think, that comes out of Waitaki.
1: Absolutely beautiful. Thank you for taking the time to introduce the song for us today, and yeah, I encourage listeners to head to Bandcamp and download the album.
2: Yeah, yes please. Thank you, and thanks for having us. Really appreciate it.
1: No problem. Thanks, Simon. All right, here is the track, Out of the Dark by Play for Keeps. After this, we'll have our surf report on the Most FM.

0: Morena, that was Out of the Dark by Play for Keeps. And I have Shawnee on the radio with me. Hey, Shawnee.
1: Morena, Bobby.
0: Nice to have you. It's good to have somebody that knows what they're talking about when it comes to the surf report, mate.
1: I don't know what I'm talking about, but I'm coming to you live and direct from down at Little Church Space, staring at the ocean right now. So,
0: how's it looking?
1: It's absolutely looking magnificent, as Mr. Luff would say. It's one of those beautiful Taranaki mornings. The sun is just shining now on the ocean, and we got a light offshore, but it's good for surf, and the only thing we're missing is the waves. It's pretty flat out here today, so if you want to go for a surf, I think you might want to go like that beach is where it's picking up the swell this morning, I would say. We've got incoming tide, high tide around, quarter to 12 this morning, so I'd head out pretty shortly if I was going for a surf, I would say. How's that going?
0: That sounds great. Oh, and I bet the ocean's looking nice and clean and no wind or anything.
1: It's absolutely beautiful. You couldn't get a more magical morning, honestly. It's beautiful. Absolutely beautiful.
0: Thanks, Shawnee.
1: Nice
0: I really
1: day to
0: appreciate
1: go for
0: it.
1: A fish if you want to go on the boat because it'd be nice and flat, but so they're good fishing day today. And you've got today, we've had a really good run of week of surf this week. We've had plenty of waves, but it looks like it's all coming to an end tomorrow. So get out there today, I reckon.
0: Thank you, Shawnee. And we'll hear from you in the coming weeks as well. We'll keep this up because you're coming to us live straight from the beach.
1: I sure am.
0: Thank you, Shawnee.
1: All right. I'll see you soon, Bobby. Thanks for that.
0: Here is If You Really Want To by Twin Tiger.

0: 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The most.
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6: 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To get us started for 8 o'clock, I have an 80s track. It's Billy Idol, Eyes Without a Face. This track came out in 1984. After this, I'll have our weather report.

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1: Morena, it is the 3rd of July 2026 today, and our weather is looking beautiful. The sun's shining. We might get some northeasterlies this afternoon, but aside from that, it's going to be a really beautiful day. High of 13 degrees. I believe that the ocean temperature is warmer. It's 15 degrees. I am so baffled by that. Why is it so cold when I jump in? Here is Rangi Marie by Huia and Araha. After that, we're going to be having a korero with Deep State about her new song that we've been listening to all week for our Making Tracks. 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

0: Hello, that was Deep State with her track Rain. And speaking of, I have Deep State on the phone with me right now. Hey, Deep State.
1: Hey.
0: That was such a beautiful track. Thank you for sharing it with us. We've been listening to it all week. It's such a fun one.
1: Oh, thank you so much for playing it.
0: It's really great for the morning because it's just a little bit motivating. Hopefully people listening feeding off their energy and getting their kids to school or whatever their morning looks like before work.
1: I hope that's working for everyone.
0: What I really appreciate about the track is it's simultaneously like a dance song. Like I've been dancing to it in the mornings here at the Most FM, but simultaneously it's also quite like a flow track. Like, I feel like it's very ambient. Is that something you were going for?
1: Yeah, I think that's like a great description of kind of, I guess, a lot of the music that I like and then what I end up making and stuff that I listen to. Like, I'm really kind of influenced by a lot of the kind of, like, electronic music that came out of the 90s. And I feel like that vibe that you just described was kind of like really not created then, but really like it kind of took hold on that subgenre, that kind of mix of like something that could be a dance track but with a lot of like ambient influence. So yeah, absolutely.
0: Do you play live?
1: I have done. I kind of really dislike performing. I find it because I'm kind of on my own, I find it a bit awkward, and I've never been much of a performer. I'm very like, the way I make my music is I'm like alone in a room doing it, and I guess I'm a bit introverted in that sense, so I get quite like stressed and nervous about performing. So if I do play live, it's like basically I'm really picky about the performances I do, I guess. Yeah.
0: Yeah, because I was just imagining, oh, I would just love to have a dance to that song with a group of people. I just hope that somebody listening right now is like, oh, I'm going to download this Deep State track off of Bandcamp and put it in my set.
1: Oh, please do.
0: Yeah, that would be so fun to dance with a group of people too. It's such a fun track. And this is coming from an album that's going to be coming out in September.
1: Yeah. So, coming out in September, there'll be one more single in between now and then, that will have a music video as well. And I guess, yeah, just going for a couple of singles just to make the release time frame like a little less dragged out than usual, I guess. And the album is short. It's like a 7-track album, so like only just an album. But there's a bit of a sort of variety of styles on the album, I suppose. And yeah, in September.
0: What's the name of the album going to be?
1: So it's called Rain. So this is the title track.
0: Awesome, cool. So I will expect some more of that kind of vibe, but maybe a little bit different.
1: Yeah, pretty much.
0: So that's going to be coming out in September, and you'll have your music up on Bandcamp.
1: Yes. So the single's up there at the moment, and then you'll be able to find it all. In September up there. Yeah,
0: awesome, because yeah, our listeners love downloading their own music, and of course if you're listening, you can keep hearing that track on the Most FM. We'll keep it going for a wee while.
1: Amazing.
0: Thank you so much for taking the time out of your day to have a kōrero with us this morning.
1: Oh, thank you for having me.
0: Here is Step Out by House of Cash, and I'll be catching up with you shortly. You're listening to the Most FM. Thank you, Deep State.
1: Thank you, have a great day.
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0: winner. That was Step Out by House of Cash. It was featuring Suede, Nine Past and Chef. That was a new track coming out of Tamaki Makaurau. After the ad break, I will be catching up with David McLeod, our Taranaki local MP, and we're going to be having a chat about the upcoming public chat with Christopher Luxon that's going to be at the Plymouth this weekend. We'll find out more. In the meantime, here is the ad break and a track by Taranaki locals Bushbuds. 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

0: Morena, that was Maxine by the Bushbuds. Before the ad break, we had Step Out by House of Cash.
1: It's time to find out what's happening in Parliament and in politics with our MP for New Plymouth, David McLeod.
0: So David McLeod is going to be meeting with Christopher Luxon, and they're going to be holding a public meeting in the New Plymouth Hotel this Saturday, so in the Plymouth. That's going to be at 3 o'clock, running until 5 o'clock. So you can go and ask some questions. Here is Hits the Fan by Imagine This. And then we have Amongst Kings and Queens by Tali. This is a Taranaki track. And I'll be catching up with you shortly to be having a kōrero about the Menzies tour that's going to be happening in Whanganui soon. So please keep your ears tuned. 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

0: Morena.
1: Holding my cold hand, even though yours is warm.
0: That was Epi by Menzies. Before that, we had Hits the Fan by Imagine This. Hey, Menzies are going to be playing in Whanganui this weekend. They're going to be playing on Saturday, the 4th of July at the Porridge Watson. I would love to go see them. I'm a little bit tied up with going to Zine Fest this weekend, but that would be really wicked. I totally recommend seeing those guys live. Here is a track coming out of Taranaki. It's Tali with Stamina, and it's their track Amongst Kings and Queens. And then we have a jazz remix of a Lord track named Greenlight. I'll be catching up with you shortly. We're going to be having the Gove Brewster team in to be talking about their events. And we'll also have our 90s track at 9, so stay tuned.

0: the most.
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6: 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For our 90s track at 9, I have an oldie but also a newbie. It came out in 1995 and it came out of the album Lab Cab in California. The artist is Farside, but it was remixed in 2013 by Bitfunk. After that, we'll be having a kōrero with the Gove Brewster. 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
1: Morena, I'm in the studio with Chris from Gavette Brewster. Hey, Chris.
2: Kia ora, Bobby.
1: Thank you for joining me on this beautiful Friday morning.
2: Thank you for having me along.
1: There's an event tonight.
2: Yes, so although I'm from the art gallery, Puke Ariki are holding a public event, of course, whānau, tamariki, most welcome, free event, Puanga Matariki celebration, an evening of kōrero, performance and reflection, and it's 6 o'clock to 8 o'clock tonight in the Puke Ariki foyer. And there's all sorts going on around those 2 hours, so I won't go into too many details, but yeah, a lot of fun, family-friendly activities happening there.
1: What I'm most looking forward to is live haka.
2: Yes, including haka, yes, very good, and a sand performance, light box sand performance around Puanga.
1: Say less, Chris. So, I'm very intrigued.
2: Yeah, it's a mystery. Yeah, so that'd be interesting to wonder what that is. Yes, so that's tonight. And then, of course, all parents out there will know it's school holiday time.
1: Yes, happy school holidays.
2: Yay. Again, all sorts going on. Too much to go into lots of detail here. But generally speaking, say at the art gallery, there's free family art making. 10:30 to 12 o'clock on Mondays, Wednesdays and Fridays. On this also Toimata Whānau, the family art, continues on Sundays throughout the holidays at that same time, 10:30 to 12. And that'll be Matariki focus for those family arts. So that's at the art gallery down the road at Puke Ariki. Yes, they also are running holiday programs not clashing with the gallery mostly, so on other days of the week, so that should be helpful for families, and at different times, some of them are afternoon slots, 1 o'clock, but best to look online for that. The libraries, of course, are running all sorts of things, and not just Puke Ariki Library, but all around the various MPDC libraries. I should just do one little shout-out. Al's asked me to remind everyone. Kids Flicks is also part of the holiday program at the gallery, 10:30 daily. It's free as well. Sorry, can't tell just now what the kiddie movie will be, but it's always fun, and I'm sure it'll be fantastic for kids to come into that lovely cinema at the Len Lysinger.
1: Awesome. It's so good that you guys have so much going on for the school holidays, because especially now that it's winter, yes, we can't exactly take them to the beach every day like we would in the summer school holidays. So, yeah, thank you for organising all of these things.
2: Oh, well, thanks to the wider team. Yes, I'm just a small part of it.
1: Thanks, Chris. I really appreciate it. And you have a good weekend.
2: Thank you, Bobby. You too. Might see you tonight.
1: Yes, I really want to go to Puanga. That's beautiful.
2: Awesome.
1: Thank you.
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0: Morena, since I last talked to you, we had Guru by Lady Six, Kids on the Internet by Amber Carly Williams, and that track that just played was Falling Out by Golden Features. Speaking of falling out, I have a fun fact about our favourite feathered friends that make good habit of falling out of trees when they get too drunk off of rotting karaka berries.
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0: Yeah, so my fun fact is about pigeons today. Pigeons and doves are the same species. They are under the genus Columbidae, and there are over 300 species of Columbidae. And, of course, one of them being the kereru, our New Zealand wood pigeon. A fun fact about our wood pigeons is that they have a relative that's 20% bigger that lives in the Chatham Islands, and they look slightly different because they have a little bit of yellow on their beak. Another fun fact about our beautiful kereru is that they are as heavy as a hammer. I did not realise that that's how heavy they were, but it makes so much sense because we are oh so familiar of them landing on too thin of a branch and the tree just toppling alongside with them, especially because, yeah, they have a habit of eating the ripening karaka berries and getting drunk off of them. They are actually the only species in Aotearoa New Zealand that can digest the karaka berries, and so they are responsible for making sure that we have a continuous population of karaka trees. So thank you to the kereru. Here is a new track by Pako Pako, Beta Cell and Just Two Māori named Do I Like That. After the ad break, I will be catching up with you very shortly with a new song. This new song is by Head Noise. 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

Morena, that was No Pilot. What am I doing here? Before that, we had Paku Paku, Beta Cell, and Just Two Māori with Do I Like That? As promised, I have a song that's new. And I believe that somehow these people are connected to New Zealand. I do not know how. If you know any information, please let me know. Here is a track by Head Noise, called Head Noise by Tom Cribb. You're listening to The Most FM, and this is a newbie. After this, we have Want Him Bad by Emerson.

Morena, that was The Bench by Mousy. Before that, Want Him Bad by Emerson. Hey, it is 9:44 Mad Media time here on the Primo Breakfast Show at The Most FM. And I just want to say thank you for listening. I also want to say thank you to all of the guests that we had today. We had our Making Tracks artist, and what an awesome artist. That was Deep State with her new song Rain, leading up to her album release in September, which is going to be called Rain as well. That was the title track. And I also want to say thank you to Simon from Play for Keeps. We had a kōrero about their new EP that got released today. And last but not least, I want to have a big thank you to Chris from the Govey Brewster for talking about the events that they're going to be having over the school holidays. If you need something to do with your kids, your little ones, I definitely recommend heading up the Govey Brewster Art Gallery and seeing what they're doing. And also Pukeariki have a good range of activities for kids as well. And of course, there's going to be the Puanga celebration at Pukeariki tonight. Check out the website for details. Here is a Taranaki track called Ordinary Life by Whisperdish. Then we'll have It Was Beautiful by TV Priest. And later on this afternoon, there'll be some really good company on The Most FM. So stay tuned and I'll catch up with you next week. Thanks for listening. Have a great rest of your day. I think the sun will be shining all day and there might be some northeasterlies this afternoon, but it's going to be a cracker of a day. Have a good one.

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A nice gift certificate to Whole Foods. Come on.

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0: Kia ora Aotearoa, good news. The starting age for the National Bowel Screening Program has dropped from 60 to 58 years old. 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

0: Kia ora, Richard Williams here from Govett Quilliam the Lawyers. 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